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I could drink a case of you. 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

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I ask as her memory nonetheless fades. What do you see in the fire?

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Money doesn't help a thing, no, no guarantee in golden rings.